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1: We are coming for tourism. We did a bit of research, and my son with my husband, they were here last year as well. So this time we are coming with the whole family.
2: I would hope it's longer. I really want to go to like technology places.
3: Jet skis,
2: yeah, and
3: the drone.
2: Yeah, the drone with the food, yeah.
1: Actually, it was very easy. Direct flight, no visa, which is very convenient, especially traveling with kids and everything. There is good shopping, good food, good weather. What else do you want?
4: 从下飞机开始，一共也就十几分钟的时间。米格尔一家就快速过关了。边检大厅内像这样专程来旅游的亲子家庭旅客还有不少，同时还有很多奔着避暑目的而来的年轻人。
5: It's 34 degrees here. It's gonna be like hot. But we've got AC everywhere, so aircon, so it's cold inside.
6: How's the weather back in your hometown now?
7: Oh, it's quite hot. We're thinking about doing some indoor skiing, some jet skiing maybe. No, it's cold and water is cold, so it'll cool me down.
4: 全域空调自由，天然山海生态，消费科技感拉满。暑期以来，深圳机场覆盖九个欧洲国家的多条国际航线热度持续攀升。深圳边检总站、深圳机场边检站数据显示，六月以来，经深圳机场口岸入境的欧洲国家旅客数量已同比增长31.6%。
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